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2: Hang on. We're heading back through the pages of time to the Vintage Hour on Into the Blue.

Russell Moore in Third Time Out, going back to 2015 from It's About Time. That's a Mylon Miller original that Mylon used as the title track to his own full project a couple years before that, in 13. It's called Poison Cove. And Larry Kirtle and Lonesome Standard Time kicking things off in this all vintage hour from their 1995 release, the title track to Back Along the Line. I'm Terry Heard, glad to be here with you. Heading back to 2007 right now with Doyle Lawson and Quicksilver. Here's Sadie's Got Her New Dress On.

0: admittedly, we are squeezing a lot of Quicksilver alumnus in this first segment of the Vintage Hour. Lou Reed, Terry Bauckham, and Carolina on that track from 1994. We heard Don't Pass Me By. That's a song written by one Richard Starkey, also known as Ringo Starr. I'm Terry, here at a short break. We'll be right back.
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3: From the Langley Roofing Weather Center.
4: Today, skies will be mostly cloudy. Some showers and storms for this afternoon into the evening. Highs will be in the low 80s. For tonight, mostly cloudy. Any showers diminish. And then tomorrow, showers and some thunderstorms likely in highs in the mid-80s. From the Storm Track 9 Weather Center, I'm senior meteorologist Bill Race.
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8: Buckle up. We're heading back to 1999.

Nearly 20 years ago for Jim Lauderdale, 2006, from the Bluegrass album, that's called I Shouldn't Want You So Bad, and Blue Highway kicking off this set from 1999, their self-titled release, the only project they released on the Skaggs Family album. We heard one of Sting's originals that Rob Ikes brought to the band called I Hung My Head. Well, we're going to go back a little bit further than that right now to 1975 and revisit a Rodney Crowell tune called Home Sweet Home Revisited. Here's J.D. Crowe and the New South.

0: 2006 for the Lonesome River Band, The Road Without End. That's called New Love. I'm Terry Hurd, and we are into an hour of the good stuff, the vintage hour of Into the Blue, proudly brought to you each and every week by BluegrassToday.com. A short break, and we'll be right back with the Krueger Brothers. 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
0: Hey, Tennessee Valley, I'm Terry Hurd. So glad you've joined us here this evening. We've got more of the best in bluegrass on the way right here on Into the Blue. 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

Now, there is a guy who can display absolute banjo mastery while maintaining full artistry and not making it a showy display. What an incredible player he is. Jens Krüger here on Into the Blue. All the Krüger brothers, both of them, in that session, going back to 2004 from Choices. That's called Access All Areas. Now here's the Grass Cats.

0: What a fun song, and what a great album from Hillbilly Hemingway. That's Mark Newton, one that goes back to 2006, and Carl Jackson guesting on that project. He actually produced the album and wrote that song as well, one called Jesse and Me. I'm Terry Heard. We are into an hour of the good stuff, the vintage hour of Into the Blue, a short break, and we'll be right back. Stay with us.
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10: From the Langley Roofing Weather Center.
11: Tennessee Valley weather.
12: Tonight, skies are going to be mostly cloudy. Now, any showers we have will be diminishing, and we'll have low temperatures around 70. During the day Monday, a good chance for showers and storms, highs in the mid-80s. From the Storm Track 9 Weather Center, I'm senior meteorologist Bill Race.
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14: We've set the controls to the heart of bluegrass. Enjoy the ride.

The Cherry Homes from their self-titled release of 2005, one that Sia wrote and did the lead vocal on. That's called Brand New Heartache. And Melanie Cannon kicking things off before that from 2008 and The Wheels Turn, a song her dad co-authored during his tenure with the Vern Gosden Band. We heard Set 'Em Up Joe. Now to push on through this hour of Into the Blue, the late, great Steve Gulley with Mountain Heart. Here's God and Everybody.

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1: 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And now, back into the blue with Terry Hurd.

That's a song that kind of flew under the radar at Bluegrass Radio, but is still around and I think will be for a long time. From Barry Abernathy and Friends, that is Barry doing the lead vocal work together with the late, great Steve Gulley back in 29. By the way, that project came out about 6 months after Steve's passing. Steve passed away in August of 2020. That project released in February of 2021. Before that, Michael Cleveland, his new one, Big Daddy Rabbit, kicking things off here on another hour of the very best in bluegrass on Into the Blue. I'm your host, Terry Hurd, and we are proudly brought to you by BluegrassToday.com, who, by the way, has a brand new website. Log on, check it out. Well, right now, we're going to bring around Daly and Vincent. They've had a lot of success with this one, a bluegrass standard that we know best probably.

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5: Today, skies will be mostly cloudy. Some showers and storms for this afternoon into the evening. Highs will be in the low 80s. For tonight, mostly cloudy. Any showers diminish. And then tomorrow, showers and some thunderstorms likely in highs in the mid-80s. From the Storm Track 9 Weather Center, I'm senior meteorologist Bill Race.
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I love that guy's voice. Kevin Denny here on Into the Blue, and one you'll find on his brand new album just out from the folks at Turnberry, that track called High on a Mountain. Well, we're going to bring around an award-winning bass player right now with her new single. Here's Vicky Vaughn on Into the Blue with Sleepin' in the Rain.

0: Absolutely incredible, especially when you realize the guy doing the mandolin work is still not even 20 yet. That's Wyatt Ellis here on Into the Blue. Chris Henry on guitar, who, by the way, wrote the song. That's called West Dakota Rose. Kyle Tuttle on banjo. Noah Goble on fiddle, together with Christian Ward doing the twin fiddle. And Sarah Griffin on acoustic upright. You owe it to yourself to watch the video of that very track. Check it out on bluegrasstoday.com. Simply type West Dakota Rose. You'll see it. Good stuff. Filmed at Bill Monroe's cabin. Short break. And we'll be right back.
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0: Hey, Tennessee Valley, I'm Terry Hurd. So glad you've joined us here this evening. We've got more of the best in bluegrass on the way right here on Into the Blue. 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

Kristen Scott Benson and Wayne Benson, better known simply as Benson in that context, and their brand new single, Maybe It's You. We got another brand new one for you right now. Here's Daniel Grindstaff and all the Uptown Troubadours and their cover of Larry Gatlin original, one you've probably heard before. This one's called Denver.

Oh, do I even need to tell you who that is? Of course, Del McCurry, and from the brand new Del McCurry album, that's called My Red Cajun Girl, here on Into the Blue. Well, in the last set, we featured the new song from Benson featuring Kristen Scott Benson on the five string. She just happens to be in this band we're going to bring around right now. You know them better as the Grascals. This is their current single that just keeps moving near the top of the Bluegrass Today charts, one called Bend in the River.

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11: Tonight, skies are going to be mostly cloudy. Now, any showers we have will be diminishing, and we'll have low temperatures around 70. During the day Monday, a good chance for showers and storms, and highs in the mid-80s. From the StormTrack 9 Weather Center, I'm Senior Meteorologist Bill Race.
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13: All the notes in just the right place. This is Into the Blue.

Diva Kirk McGee's classic Blue Night, covered there by Ashby Frank, and what a cover it was. Chart-wise, 21 weeks overall, 5 at number 1. And before that, we had to sneak in one more from the Del McCurry Band's new album, We Heard Evangeline. Well, that's about all our time for this edition of the broadcast for the Bluegrass Radio Network in Nashville, Tennessee. I'm Terry Hurd, wishing you all the best in the days ahead and inviting you back at the same time and spot next week for more of the very best in bluegrass and Grassicana on In

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10: Tennessee Valley weather.
11: Today, skies will be mostly cloudy. Some showers and storms for this afternoon into the evening. Highs will be in the low 80s. For tonight, mostly cloudy. Any showers diminish. And then tomorrow, showers and some thunderstorms likely in highs in the mid 80s. From the Storm Track 9 Weather Center, I'm senior meteorologist Bill Race.

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Mama, don't you worry about it none, though. Everything's gonna be all right, Mama. They're teaching us a lot of new things in here, Mama. Things like

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Things like

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6: Tennessee Valley weather.
7: Today, skies will be mostly cloudy. Some showers and storms for this afternoon into the evening. Highs will be in the low 80s. For tonight, mostly cloudy, any showers diminish. And then tomorrow, showers and some thunderstorms likely in highs in the mid-80s. From the StormTrack 9 Weather Center, I'm Senior Meteorologist Bill Race.

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5: Tennessee Valley weather.
6: Today, skies will be mostly cloudy. Some showers and storms for this afternoon into the evening. Highs will be in the low 80s. For tonight, mostly cloudy. Any showers diminish. And then tomorrow, showers and some thunderstorms likely, and highs in the mid 80s. From the Storm Track 9 Weather Center, I'm senior meteorologist Bill Race.

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0: Monday, Tyler Braden sharing his new song, My Americana, with you. It's going to be a lot of fun.
1: Plus, I got a tribute to the one and only Alan Jackson as we are counting down this final show for AJ. And Carson saving you some money. Coupon Carson. Enjoy your weekend. We're back with you Monday with Big D and Bob.

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2: From the Langley Roofing Weather Center.
3: Tonight, skies are going to be mostly cloudy. Now, any showers we have will be diminishing, and we'll have low temperatures around 70. During the day Monday, a good chance for showers and storms, and highs in the mid-80s. From the Storm Track 9 Weather Center, I'm Senior Meteorologist Bill Race.

You know, she came to see him one last time. Oh, and we all wondered if she were. And it kept running through my mind. This time, he's over her for good.

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5: Today, skies will be mostly cloudy. Some showers and storms for this afternoon into the evening. Highs will be in the low 80s. For tonight, mostly cloudy. Any showers diminish. And then tomorrow, showers and some thunderstorms likely and highs in the mid 80s. From the Storm Track 9 Weather Center, I'm Senior Meteorologist Bill Race.

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1: I ran into an old friend of mine the other day. 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What he had to say to me hit me pretty hard, because I think a lot of folks get started this way. 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
0: From the Langley Roofing Weather Center.
3: Tonight, skies are going to be mostly cloudy. Now, any showers we have will be diminishing, and we'll have low temperatures around 70. During the day Monday, a good chance for showers and storms, and highs in the mid-80s. From the StormTrack 9 Weather Center, I'm Senior Meteorologist Bill Race.

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7: Tennessee Valley weather.
8: Today, skies will be mostly cloudy. Some showers and storms for this afternoon into the evening. Highs will be in the low 80s. For tonight, mostly cloudy. Any showers diminish. And then tomorrow, showers and some thunderstorms likely in highs in the mid-80s. From the Storm Track 9 Weather Center, I'm senior meteorologist Bill Race.

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1: From the Langley Roofing Weather Center.
4: Tonight, skies are going to be mostly cloudy. Now, any showers we have will be diminishing, and we'll have low temperatures around 70. During the day Monday, a good chance for showers and storms, and highs in the mid-80s. From the StormTrack 9 Weather Center, I'm Senior Meteorologist Bill Race.

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6: Today, skies will be mostly cloudy. Some showers and storms for this afternoon into the evening. Highs will be in the low 80s. For tonight, mostly cloudy. Any showers diminish. And then tomorrow, showers and some thunderstorms likely in highs in the mid-80s. From the StormTrack 9 Weather Center, I'm senior meteorologist Bill Race.
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6: From the Langley Roofing Weather Center,
1: Tennessee.
7: Tonight, skies are going to be mostly cloudy. Now, any showers we have will be diminishing, and we'll have low temperatures around 70. During the day Monday, a good chance for showers and storms, and highs in the mid-80s. From the StormTrack 9 Weather Center, I'm senior meteorologist Bill Race.

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1: Tennessee Valley weather.
6: Today, skies will be mostly cloudy. Some showers and storms for this afternoon into the evening. Highs will be in the low 80s. For tonight, mostly cloudy. Any showers diminish. And then tomorrow, showers and some thunderstorms likely and highs in the mid-80s. From the Storm Track 9 Weather Center, I'm Senior Meteorologist Bill Ray.

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4: Big John. 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
5: Every morning at the mine, you could see him arrive. He stood 6'6" and weighed 245, kind of broad at the shoulder and narrow at the hip.

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He didn't say much, he kind of quiet and shy. And if you spoke at all, you just said hi to Big John. Somebody said he came from New Orleans, where he got in a fight over a Cajun queen and a crashing blow from a huge right hand sent a Louisiana fellow.

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With Jackson Timbers, they started back down. 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

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And trust us, there's a ton of room for this music. 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
0: From the Langley Roofing Weather Center.
4: Tonight, skies are going to be mostly cloudy. Now, any showers we have will be diminishing, and we'll have low temperatures around 70. During the day Monday, a good chance for showers and storms, and highs in the mid-80s. From the StormTrack 9 Weather Center, I'm Senior Meteorologist Bill Race.

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1: Carson, you have a special guest in the studio with us.
2: I do. My dad is here.
3: What's up, Dad?
2: This is Mark, or Dad, as I call him.
4: Hey, Dad. We're going to all call you Dad, too, because that's the way it all works.
3: Sounds good to me.
4: Around here, like, we call each other's dads dads.
1: So, we want to see how good of a father you are,
2: Mark. Wow. So, he's great. I can tell you already.
1: First off, you are also you worked for NBC for a long time, right? Television.
3: Correct.
1: Doing, what did you do? What were you?
3: I was in the computer department.
1: Like, you, a nerd?
3: IT director, yeah.
1: Yeah, yeah.
3: Yep.
1: All right, Dad, well, let's ask you a couple of questions about your daughter. What was the name of her first boyfriend?
3: Brad.
1: Carson?
2: Yeah.
4: Wow.
2: Yeah.
1: What's her favorite food?
3: Sushi.
2: That's a good, yeah, that's a good. I'll take that. Yes.
1: Carson, I think you're starting.
2: Well, no, he would say sushi. We were just talking about sushi last night.
4: Yeah, but you're
2: so
4: giving...
2: sushi or pasta? I think he would.
4: I would have said pasta.
3: Pagliacci's pasta.
2: Okay. Yep. See, yeah. He said that.
1: Who's the boyfriend that you wish she wouldn't have broke up with?
4: Ooh.
1: Who's the one you're like, man, I wish that guy was around.
3: Probably David.
2: Ooh. What? No, Brad.
4: What's the matter with David? Why don't you like David?
3: No, I didn't like David.
2: Right. Oh, he said he wish I had it.
1: That's fine. It's even better. What's wrong with David? That's even better.
2: Remember, I told you guys he came here once and I was showing him around the studio and he got, because he was a radio guy and he was super mad that I was working with you because he was not working with you.
1: Oh.
2: Yeah,
1: oh.
2: He's that very.
4: So he's just insecure.
2: Yes. Okay. Yes, yes, yes.
4: Well, yeah, that's what's wrong with him.
2: Yep.
1: Well, you did a wonderful job raising a wonderful lady. And so thank you.
4: Yeah. We thank you. Our 17 listeners, thank you.
2: Thank you.
3: Even more. Thank you, guys.
1: You bet. Mr. Mark. We're calling him Mr. Mark. I like that.
4: I like Dad.
1: Dad Mark. Whatever.
0: The Big D and Bubba Before the Show. We'll be right back.
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16: Tennessee Valley weather.
17: For tonight, mostly cloudy skies. We'll see showers and thunder showers diminishing. But then on Monday, showers and thunderstorms are going to be increasing again. Lows tonight will be in the upper 60s, highs in the upper 70s, low 80s on Monday. From the StormTrack 9 Weather Center, I'm senior meteorologist Bill Race.
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0: highlights, lowlights, and just right lights. It's the Big D and Bubba before the show.
1: Do you guys use a water pick?
2: I do.
1: You do?
2: Yeah, I have the battery powered one. It's awesome.
1: So you don't floss, you just use that?
2: Yes. I do sometimes floss too.
1: You don't have to. I would get it. No one does. No, we all say
2: no,
1: we do.
2: I rarely.
3: Excuse me, point of order.
1: I mean, we
3: every
1: do.
3: Day, sir.
1: You I really do floss use the water every,
3: yes,
1: day. Every day?
3: I mouthwash and then I follow it up with the floss.
1: But isn't the mouthwash, isn't that bad for you? I thought that was like it kills the good stuff. It's like turpentine. I hear all kinds of bad things.
3: I don't know.
1: About.
3: Yeah, but it also probably kills germs. So I'm going to take my chances. And it makes my breath make
1: no
3: fresh.
1: No one's going to live.
3: What am I hanging around for?
1: So you just it just gets in between your teeth, Bubba?
2: Yeah, the water pick. Yes. It's okay. Awesome.
1: Okay.
3: How does it reach the back of your mouth?
2: It's okay. So it's got a little thing. Okay. So you've seen the ones with the little cord.
1: Yes.
3: Okay.
2: Okay. So it's the same thing, except there's no cord. It's attached to the little bottle. It's like having a water bottle attached to your water pick, and you just kind of turn the little thing,
3: Is it on a stem? Is it small? Is it narrow enough that it can get to? Because
2: yes.
3: I have issues with floss reaching my back teeth.
2: Yes. Yes.
1: Like a gag reflex?
3: No, just more that my mouth doesn't open that wide.
1: I gotcha.
3: Having a big mouth.
1: You kidding me?
2: I have to go to my orders and look at it so I could show you.
1: How long have you been using it? Why am I yelling?
2: Year?
1: How am I
2: going to
1: use it?
3: Hold on! Tell me about your water pick!
2: Water.
1: How old am I? Good God. I'm asking about water picks. And
3: what
1: I'm
3: was
1: yelling.
3: That, Bubba? Your water pick?
1: What? Nah. No. No, Dad. They're not deaf. They're just from another country. Huh? What? It's like my dad when he was on that cruise. Remember they had the tsunami in Japan?
2: Oh, yeah.
1: And he went on that cruise and he gave a guy, he said, I'm sorry about your flood. And he gave him $5. And the first thing, the guy was from Mexico. And, and the guy was like, I'm sorry.
3: Stop it.
1: I was like, what are you doing, Dad? Stop. Stop talking to people. Just stop. Hey, let me use your water pick.
3: Sorry about your flood.
1: He did. He said, I'm sorry about your flood. He gave me $5.
2: November 2024 is when I ordered it.
1: So you're still using it today,
2: yes,
1: every day?
2: Yes.
3: Let's see a picture.
1: All right.
3: Oh, it is little. It's narrow.
2: It's like a water bottle with a little water pick attachment on the front.
3: You keep saying water pick, but that's not describing it.
2: It's got a little pick thing.
3: I
1: guess.
3: It's a spray.
1: I like that. So do you have like a buyer code or something? I can give you do you get like a 10%?
3: Yeah, send me a referral.
1: You get 25 cents back or something
2: purchased
1: like that?
2: November 11th, 2024.
1: How much was that thing?
2: It was back then. I don't know. It was $29.
1: Okay, good. All right, done.
2: And
1: I'll
2: it recharges
1: it.
2: With a little USB.
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5: Tennessee Valley weather.
9: Muggy this morning with patchy fog and isolated showers. Then showers and storms become more widespread throughout this afternoon and evening, which could lead to excessive runoff and flash flooding. High temperatures near 80. Tonight, showers and storms with areas of fog, low temperatures near 70. Tuesday, muggy with scattered showers and storms and highs in the mid-80s. From the Storm Track 9 Weather Center, I'm meteorologist Olivia Glass.

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1: Yeah, and you always let her know just who you are.
0: I know.

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0: Did the guy who coined the term one hit wonder come up with any other terms?
1: Nicole says, every fortune teller I've ever met is either incredibly depressed or way too enthusiastic. Why can't I find a happy medium?
0: John says cutting out pizza and fried food, it's a great way to reduce your calorie intake and completely eliminate your will to live.
1: True. And Brandon tweets, what kind of music do chiropractors like most? Hip-hop.
0: 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Gotcha. All right, get a good tweet. We'll see if you tag us at Big D and Bubba.
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16: Tennessee Valley Weather. Muggy this morning with patchy fog and isolated showers. Then showers and storms become more widespread throughout this afternoon and evening, which could lead to excessive runoff and flash flooding. High temperatures near 80. Tonight, showers and storms with areas of fog. Low temperatures near 70. Tuesday, muggy with scattered showers and storms.

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1: Schaefer, what's up, man? Good morning.
2: Good morning. Stuck in traffic the other day, and the vehicle next to me drifted backwards a little bit, which made me feel like I was going forward.
1: Isn't that the worst? And you just crammed that brake pedal. You broke your ankle. You couldn't hit it hard enough.
2: I'm slamming the brake pedal.
1: Dude, I know, man. You look like an idiot.
2: I'm trying to shift the gears in my car because I think I'm going to hit the car in front of me. Yeah. And I didn't move a single inch.
0: I love that, though. That means that they were driving a clutch. You know, that's awesome if they have a manual.
2: To
0: see that on the roads is very refreshing.
2: That's fun if it's not happening to you.
1: I know. Well, it used to be, you know, when there were more cars that were with sticks, and you'd see everyone would kind of, you know,
0: you'd leave
1: back
0: a little
1: and forth,
0: space.
1: And you kind of, yeah. And nowadays, you don't see it as much. So, yeah, it's even more. Like, you really believed it.
2: And it was a rig right beside me, so when it drifted back a little bit, I'm thinking that I am just lurching
1: into a rig.
2: I'm going to rear-end this vehicle ahead of me.
1: I know. It used to be like you were a little bit better about it. You'd be like, oh, okay, they're moving. But now I'm with you. I'll do it all the time. Like, it scares me to death.
2: Terrifying.
1: Terrifying.
3: 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Be careful. We'll keep you updated.
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1: I think line 5 is for you, Bubba.
0: Really? Hello?
2: Hello. Ni hao. Hi.
0: Ni hao.
2: Ni hao. 我想呢看一个本来我有一个 US Direct account 的 ,OK? 但是我这个没有美金的 account, 所以我想开回一个美金的 account。
0: Wow. You know, actually, when I heard you say ni hao, I was like, oh, that's the only word I know in Chinese. Hello.
1: So we don't know anything else you said.
0: Yeah.
1: Do you have, could we have the translator?
0: Oh, yeah. Hold on. Don't go anywhere.
1: Yeah,
0: give me just a second.
1: We're going to use the translator. Why am I yelling?
0: My mom does that. Oh, she hung up.
1: Oh.
0: She hung up.
1: Oh, I would have hung up too, honestly. It just sounded like guys yelling at her.
0: Well, you yelled at her.
1: I'm sorry.
0: Yeah, I thought she was just like being silly. Like, you know, some white dude walks up to him and goes, what's up? Hola. You know, I'm like, oh, ni hao.
3: Scaled up, not watered down. Big D and Bubba, heard in 177 countries globally and all across America.
4: 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Be careful as you head to work. 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Be careful. We'll keep you updated.
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13: Muggy this morning with patchy fog and isolated showers. Then showers and storms become more widespread throughout this afternoon and evening, which could lead to excessive runoff and flash flooding. High temperatures near 80. Tonight, showers and storms with areas of fog. Low temperatures near 70. Tuesday, muggy with scattered showers and storms and highs in the mid-80s. From the StormTrack 9 Weather Center, I'm meteorologist Olivia Glass.

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1: Hi. I just wanted to call and tell you guys, you guys are amazing. I look to you guys every day on my way to work. You guys have gotten me through some rough spots, so I just wanted to say thank you.
0: We got you through some rough spots. First of all, thank you for calling to tell us this. But what do you mean? Like, what kind of rough spots? Like, we just get your mind off of stuff?
1: Yeah, life gets you down sometimes. You guys always been there, so.
0: Oh, my gosh. That's the best. Honestly, that's the whole reason we're here, is escapism. And, you know, we understand the world's tugging at you in all these really uncomfortable ways pretty much all the time. And if you can get away from that for a little bit and put your ears on us for a while and we can distract you, that's kind of our mission. So that... I mean, this may be the nicest and bestest thing anyone has ever said, so thank you.
1: Well, thank you, guys, and I hope you guys have a great day.
0: We will. Now, you're awesome.
1: Thank you.
0: Thanks. Bye-bye. Bye-bye.
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3: Highway 111 southbound, right there, close to the 27 split. Watch out for an accident. Got an accident there with injuries, according to the Sheriff's Department. Highway 58 near Gamble, got a minor crash. High Water Road, Back Valley, we have an accident there. Speaking of high water, heavy rain showers throughout the day today. Be careful.
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14: From the Langley Roofing Weather Center,
15: Tennessee Valley Weather.
14: foggy this morning with patchy fog and isolated showers. Then showers and storms become more widespread throughout this afternoon and evening, which could lead to excessive runoff and flash flooding. High temperatures near 80. Tonight, showers and storms with areas of fog. Low temperatures near 70. Tuesday, muggy with scattered showers and storms and highs in the mid-80s. From the StormTrack 9 Weather Center, I'm meteorologist Olivia Glass.

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1: Tyler Braden is with us. What's up, man?
2: What's going on? You doing all right?
1: Oh, doing fine.
2: Oh, big week.
1: Yeah, big week.
2: Absolutely.
1: Lots of stuff going on. Hey, before we get into it, I think we should just get the new song on. It's called My Americana.
2: Yeah.
1: And we got new music as well coming up.
2: Coming up in June, yeah. We've got some new music coming out called
0: Horseshoes. It is June. Do you realize it's already June?
2: Oh, it is June, yeah. Coming up later in June.
1: Yeah. Coming up in 2024, we'll have some new music coming up in June of 2024. All right, here we go. It's Tyler Braden. This is My Americana.

0: Tyler Braden, and it's called My Americana. He's named part of the this year's Opry Next Stage class. It's kind of a big honor,
1: congratulations.
2: It's exciting. It is. It's very exciting. I mean, it's always cool to just get to play the Opry, but to be chosen and just be just this much more involved with the Opry is really cool.
0: Yeah.
2: It's an honor.
0: Yeah, it's neat to walk in and see all the just the history of country music.
2: Absolutely.
0: You're like, oh my gosh, that's...
2: No doubt about it. And it's cool. This class this year is really cool because it's a lot of, it's kind of diverse in the country genre, like the class as a whole. It's really cool to be a part of.
1: Who do you have in this class with you?
2: Graham Barham. So obviously he's like, you know, kind of, you
1: it's
2: know.
1: Graham Barham.
0: It's Graham Barham.
2: Graham Barham.
0: We've had this conversation with him, yes.
2: Absolutely. Yeah, for sure. And so he's like, you know, left side of country, like over here. And then you've got kind of right down the middle of Jake Worthington's like old school country. And myself, you know, I'm not just this completely mainstream version, you know, Emily Ann Roberts, you know, Carter Faith, just a lot of like different areas of the country genre.
1: Carter is like country Stevie Nicks.
2: That's a great
1: like
2: point.
1: She's very floaty and gypsy like.
2: Yeah, she's very good. Very, very good.
0: All right. We'll have more Tyler Braden on the way and we'll do that next. Hang on.
3: 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Watch out for an accident. That accident we told you about earlier, Highway 111 near the 27th split. That's cleaned up and out of everybody's way, according to the police department.
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1: Tyler Braden is joining us. His new song is called My Americana, as he is a part of this year's Opry Next Stage class and former firefighter, now doing music. And he comes from a small town called Slap Out, Alabama.
2: Yes, sir.
1: Do you know where the name comes from? I have looked it up.
2: There's a story that I've heard all my life. Well, this guy had a general store, and if he went in there looking for something he was out of, he'd say, I'm slap out of it. I've never believed that story, just because how often do you have to be out of stuff for them to name the town that, the community that?
1: So who's going to name it after just a phrase?
2: A slogan, yeah, just a phrase.
0: But I love that story. That's
3: it is good lore.
0: I mean,
3: enjoy the tale.
0: I had an uncle who used to say slap out of stuff. Oh, I'm slap out of this.
2: I've heard the saying, but I mean, just... You got to say that a lot.
0: Yeah.
2: To name the community. Yeah. He didn't have nothing in that story.
1: Slap Out, it's not even a town. It's a community, right?
2: It's like a community. No one's address is Slap Out, Alabama.
1: I started looking it up. It looks like it Holtville.
2: Deetsville is technically the town I was in. Holtville was my high school. And then Wetumpka is like the big city.
1: Imagine if you're just new to America and you're just listening right now and you're like, this is the most American thing I've ever heard in my whole life. Tecumseville, Zoville, and Slapville. Slap Out,
2: Wetumpka, yeah.
1: So what's happening with the music, man? We've busy year and heading on into it, huh?
2: Yeah. We've got a lot of songs coming out this year. I'm excited. I mean, the goal is for like an album next year, but we've got a lot of singles coming. One's coming up in just a few weeks. Really excited for this direction that we're going. It kind of started a little bit on the album that came out just over a year ago, Devil in a Prayer. I mean, I'm just excited. My Americana in March was one of the most probably the most excited for a single I've been in a long time.
0: Yeah.
2: And it's just getting more and more with everyone that's coming.
0: Well, I was going to say, I think putting out single after single after single is not a terrible idea.
2: Yeah, not at all.
0: You know,
2: yeah.
0: I mean, because you can do songs that almost react in that way. You can, you know, there's something
2: Absolutely.
0: That happens this summer or whatever. You could do something for the midterms and then make it disappear. You can do all kinds of crazy things.
2: Yeah, I mean, especially in like the social media world, especially if you're kind of teasing different songs, whichever one kind of seems to get the most notice. Maybe you can change up. You can switch up the schedule and change plans a little quicker with singles.
1: You can find him on Instagram, Tyler Braden Music, and go make fun of his hats. I like to. It's one of my favorite things to do. He's got...
0: What kind of hats?
2: You're just jealous of my hats.
1: He's got that dopey thing that you do, the fat Rocky hat. You know,
2: flat cap.
1: It's like he's in Peaky Blinders.
0: Dude, the Baker Boy. Man, have you seen the Peaky Blinders movie?
2: I have not. I've seen the first three seasons like three times. We'll keep starting over.
3: He's a little
2: busy.
3: Go
2: so long.
3: Man,
2: I do love it.
0: Dude is on a bus. Look, I'm telling you, watch the movie. It's great.
1: The one and only Tyler Braden. Thanks, Tyler. Thank you.
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5: Watch out for slow up Highway 111. It came down as a wreck, then it came down as a broken down vehicle, then it came down and it got it off the roadway. But I see a lot of red, Highway 111 right there close to the 27 split this morning. Wires down Ox Highway at Guild Trail and Maryland Avenue at Signal Mountain Boulevard.
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13: From the Langley Roofing Weather Center.
14: Muggy this morning with patchy fog and isolated showers. Then showers and storms become more widespread throughout this afternoon and evening, which could lead to excessive runoff and flash flooding. High temperatures near 80. Tonight, showers and storms with areas of fog. Low temperatures near 70. Tuesday, muggy with scattered showers and storms and highs in the mid-80s. From the StormTrack 9 Weather Center, I'm meteorologist Olivia Glass.

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0: Sarah says, did the guy who coined the term one-hit wonder come up with any other terms?
1: Nicole says, every fortune teller I've ever met is either incredibly depressed or way too enthusiastic. Why can't I find a happy medium?
0: Oh, boy. John says, cutting out pizza and fried food, it's a great way to reduce your calorie intake and completely eliminate your will to live.
1: True. 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Hip-hop.
0: Hip-hop. Gotcha. All right, get a good tweet. 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
1: So what do you want to get my thoughts on? About on.
0: All right. I was invited several years ago to join a hunting club.
1: No.
0: Very exclusive.
1: No.
0: There's only 12 members.
1: Oh, they already got you.
0: And I passed on it because at the time I was going through the divorce and I didn't know what was going on. Lo and behold, I could have afforded it at the time.
1: Can't afford it now.
0: Can't afford it right now. Well, I just was hit up, and apparently a couple other people can't afford it now either because they've got a couple openings, and I was reached out to over the weekend, and they were like, hey, you interested in coming back out? I know you wanted to, but and yes, I am absolutely interested in joining this hunting club. However, the membership is $1,800 a year, and that helps pay for the land. You know, you got the lease and all that kind of stuff.
1: Yeah,
0: and so the cap that's got a cabin and everything, all the upkeep and everything like that.
1: So yeah, so if you don't do a whole, I don't do a lot of hunting, but I know a bunch of my guys do.
0: I would if I had a good place to go.
1: It's just not a terrible price. Would you say $1,800 for a year?
2: That's yeah. not bad.
1: It's
0: you
1: really get, not.
0: You harvest one places. Good deer or something like that, and all of a sudden now it's basically filled the freezer.
2: Yeah. Yeah, it's just a matter of how often you get out there.
0: Yeah. Well, the point is, I would go out a lot.
2: But you probably would you say that
0: whether
2: now.
0: I would hunt,
1: whether
0: or not,
1: you hunt or not,
0: yeah, whether I right. hunt or not, okay. I would go out okay. because I love then, just going then, out.
1: But here's the problem, guys. The problem is that's just the first step, and then before you know it, you're going to have a side by side, and before you know it,
0: oh, no, they've got a,
1: you're going to need a new shotgun.
0: They've got a junker car out there, like they've got an old Pontiac Aztec that is literally just called the camp car, and everybody's kind of, you know,
1: I like camp car,
0: jump stuff with the camp car.
1: Yeah, yeah.
0: So anyway, what I was thinking of is because I still have you know about a year left of alimony. This is not in my budget right now. I have seen people on my Facebook feeds and all that kind of stuff doing GoFundMes for dumb stuff.
1: No, don't do this.
2: No, that's what I'm trying to.
1: Is this your question?
0: Yes, this is my question.
1: No,
0: because
1: no.
0: What's
1: no.
0: wrong with that?
1: No. Because it's icky.
0: It is icky.
2: But it's a luxury. Don't
1: you
2: do
1: make,
2: it.
1: Dude, you make fun of people doing it for their weddings.
0: So why
1: would, then why would you think it's okay for you?
0: Because it's me.
1: Okay.
0: Because it's me, and I'm totally down.
1: No.
0: I mean, you don't think this is a good idea?
1: No.
3: No one's going to donate.
1: No one's going to do that.
2: We're not going to support
1: no
2: you
1: one,
2: for
1: no,
2: this.
1: No one feels bad for a guy who is trying to go to a hunting camp that he doesn't necessarily
0: I'm
1: need.
0: I'm trying to harvest and help with conservation efforts.
1: Oh, here it is.
0: This is it's all it about is. Conservation efforts. No. Do you like the good, clean air that you breathe?
1: No.
0: Do you like the fact that the animal populations are controlled and kept healthy?
2: Yeah, we got Mr. Arbor Day talking to us right now. Okay.
0: Oh, well, dang.
4: 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For Big D and Bubba. And they'll be right back.
5: Watch out for slow up Highway 111. It came down as a wreck, then it came down as a broken down vehicle, then it came down that it got it off the roadway, but I see a lot of red, Highway 111 right there close to the 27 split this morning. Wires down, Ox Highway, Guild Trail, and Maryland Avenue, at Signal Mountain Boulevard.
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17: Tennessee Valley weather.
18: Muggy this morning with patchy fog and isolated showers. Then showers and storms become more widespread throughout this afternoon and evening, which could lead to excessive runoff and flash flooding. High temperatures near 80. Tonight, showers and storms with areas of fog. Low temperatures near 70. Tuesday, muggy with scattered showers and storms and highs in the mid-80s. From the StormTrack 9 Weather Center, I'm meteorologist Olivia Glass.

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1: If you missed the video, it's on our socials where Garrett and his twin brother, dressed in overalls, went out during CMA Fest.
0: Was there a reason you guys chose overalls?
2: It was literally the only article of clothing we had in common.
1: The same.
2: But okay. It worked out because it was, you know, grabbing.
0: Oh, yeah, yeah, yeah. Okay, I'm going to play just right a little now. Bit of the audio here. People were...
3: We're taking pictures with guys we think our hands up. And you guys are both
4: sure, yeah.
3: So handsome.
0: So wait, random ladies would just walk up to you and be like, you're handsome, and there's two of you, and they wanted to take pictures of you.
2: I'm not sure if it was the overalls or the twin hood.
1: Does that happen a lot, often to you?
2: No, never. So it had to be the overalls, right?
0: Wait, does it ever happen to you whenever you and your brother, it never happens, like, just randomly in the wild?
2: No, I'm telling you, wearing the same outfit, especially something as stupid as overalls, is an invitation for people to come talk to you. Never happens in my everyday life.
0: Okay, let's see what else we got
5: you
0: here.
5: You always dress the exact same.
4: Always. No. Every day.
6: Can I talk to you real quick?
4: Yeah.
6: I like your outfit. You have, like, the best outfit I've seen so far. So can I get a photo with
4: you? Yeah, yeah, yeah. We are twins, yeah.
0: Wait, people ask you to say twins?
2: Yeah.
0: Twins. Dude, I mean, twins. Kind of a smile, yeah, okay.
4: Yep. My
7: mother had the younger sister for twins.
0: Dude, that's great. Y'all definitely twins. No. The video's great. If you haven't seen it, it's on our socials. You know, you can look it up on TikTok, Instagram. It's on our YouTube.
1: What a superpower that is.
0: It is everywhere. Jeez. Go and check it out. Also, this is the big reveal because so many ladies have been waiting to see Garrett's face. Well, now you can see it.
2: I didn't blur it this time, guys.
0: You can see it. You know, he actually was in talks of blurring his face, but not his brother's. I'm like, what's the point?
1: That's pretty funny, though.
2: But it just wouldn't make sense.
0: Then the joke of the twin thing wouldn't work. Anyway, go and check it out. At Big D and Bubba.
8: Watch out for slow up Highway 111. It came down as a wreck, then it came down as a broken down vehicle, then it came down and they got it off the roadway. But I see a lot of red. Highway 111 right there close to the 27 split this morning. Wires down Ox Highway at Guild Trail and Maryland Avenue at Signal Mountain Boulevard.
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1: What are you and Carson doing, Bubba?
0: She is my my gatekeeper. I love what we have gone into. The other day, sat down with her, and I said, okay, look, here's all the people that like me on the dating apps.
1: Thank you, Carson. Thank you for doing this.
2: I have decided we cannot leave Bubba to his own devices.
1: No.
2: So I am going to... I get first look. I get right of first refusal with his dates. That I have a science... That there are three photos. They all have sunglasses. She doesn't want you to see her eyes because she's not actually the age she says she is in her profile. Oh, she's standing far away with a llama?
1: No.
0: I like the llama girl, though. She had a llama.
2: She had a llama, but we couldn't see her. Yeah, we saw you were brought in by the llama. You know what she doesn't have at her house? She doesn't have the llama there.
1: Yeah.
0: You don't know this. That might be her pet llama.
1: Larry the llama. I'm glad you're stepping in. He'll send me pictures, and I'll be like, no, dude, this looks like a girl when you walk in to a restaurant, ask you how many's in your party. Like, that is not... You don't want this too young.
0: Maybe I do. I don't know. Who knows? Okay. But it's great because now it's, you know, like I have my inclinations where I go, yeah, no, that's not a good fit for me. That's not a good fit, whatever. And then I have the ones that are like marginal and I'm like, I don't know which way to go. Do I swipe back and match with them or whatever? So now it's cut. Hold on, let me get the echo. Cut by Carson. And then, like, I let her go through, and she whittles them down. And we took a whole bunch, and we got it down to, what, like, four people?
2: Four. And I even put them in the order, which ones he's going to reach out to first, because number one is who I think he has the best chance of, A, finding that she's real, and she looks like her pictures, and, B, is normal-ish.
1: Yes.
2: And there's some...
1: Yes.
2: Sorry, ladies, because I can tell it with guys, too. We can read it in the faces of people that, ooh, this is going to be unhinged.
1: Yeah.
0: She's like, this one's crazy. This one's very angry. This one's this. This one's so, yeah, she's going to now be... So you can't be mad at me if
1: what
0: I don't
1: side
0: swipe
1: hustle.
0: Back.
1: This is a side hustle for you, Carson. It truly is.
0: You
1: can branch out. You can do this for other guys.
0: You should charge.
2: Yes. Alrighty, find me on Insta. Shoot me, and I'll give you my Venmo.
0: Carson on air.
3: Traffic flowing up and over the Ridge Cut. You're in the fog in the higher elevations this morning. Coming in from Cleveland, you're looking okay. Dalton traffic looking okay north to southbound 75, especially around Rocky Face all the way to Ringgold to the 2475 split. Good traffic flow right now. You're in and out of the fog and rain showers this morning.
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10: From the Langley Roofing Weather Center.
11: Muggy this morning with patchy fog and isolated showers. Then showers and storms become more widespread throughout this afternoon and evening, which could lead to excessive runoff and flash flooding. High temperatures near 80. Tonight, showers and storms with areas of fog. Low temperatures near 70. Tuesday, muggy with scattered showers and storms and highs in the mid-80s. From the StormTrack 9 Weather Center, I'm meteorologist Olivia Glass.

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1: Imagine people in Japan are like, maybe that's why there's like people who name kids like Alan, you know, like, you know, like, you're Japanese, your name's Alan? Yeah, because my mom listened to this extremely rare CD.
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1: Yeah, pretty rare. He's excited. 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
1: Did you see where they're, I thought of you, Bubba, when I read this. Because, you know, time's tough, the economy and all this. There are more and more people who are buying a movie theater ticket and then watching that movie, and then they just stay and they go to the next movie just to save money.
0: Oh, people got mad. I talked about that a couple years ago.
1: Yeah, people lost
0: and
1: them.
0: People got so mad. Because, yeah, I did it one time.
1: One time. And then you're a bad guy. You do it one time. A lot of these theaters.
0: Also, in my defense, that day the weather was really bad, and okay. I was like, you know, I might as well just stay a little bit.
1: Sure. Now they are sending workers to go in, and they are doing head counts for everyone.
0: So people don't do that anymore?
1: Yeah. But I'm like, but how do you know it's not him? Because now everything's on your phone. Dude, you just go, dude, my phone's dead. I can't pull up my ticket because my phone's dead. Now, would you have a problem going to... So you would have a problem with this, Bubba, now, right?
0: Now, would you go to... Because I understand it's technically theft if you're going to do that.
1: But technically.
0: When I did it, I bought like a whole bunch of extra popcorn and Cokes and all that. Like I went and I went back to the
1: concession because you're there for
0: stand.
1: So long. you went through three movies.
0: But my whole idea was, you know, this is where they make their money anyway.
2: You know what? Who's worse? Who's worse, Bubba that like sneaks in the extra one but buys all the concessions, or me who pays for the ticket but like brings in my own bottle of soda? See, that's the thing. You could say that I'm.
0: You have all those people that go and get their candies before they go to the movies,
2: right?
0: And all
2: right.
0: That.
1: Put it in your purse,
2: right? Don't you? I think like Bubba's actually the better one in this scenario.
1: Probably.
0: I mean, look, the seat was empty. It wasn't like I was stealing somebody's seat. It was an empty seat, and I bought concessions.
1: Anyway, I'm just saying. I know you only did it one time, but they're on to you, so just be careful.
3: Traffic. 153 northbound at Lee Highway. Somebody reported a situation. I don't see anything. It looks like 153 north and southbound looking okay around Lee Highway. Maybe it's off the roadway, and I can't see it because of the camera that I'm looking at. Crossing the dam on 153, north and southbound, you're looking good this morning. Coming into town from Riverside Drive, yeah, I don't see any problems whatsoever. So you head to 3rd Street this morning.
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19: Tennessee Valley
20: Showers and storms become more widespread throughout the afternoon and evening hours today, which could lead to excessive runoff and flash flooding. High temperatures near 80. Tonight, showers and storms with areas of fog and lows near 70. Tuesday and Wednesday feature more of the same muggy conditions with additional chances for scattered showers and storms and high temps in the mid to upper 80s. From the StormTrack 9 Weather Center, I'm meteorologist Olivia Glass.

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1: Morgan Wallen got some backlash from the Pittsburgh show this weekend. Canceled the show for Saturday due to weather. And then the people are like, look at this, I'm on FlightAware. His flight, he was already in the air before there was even talk of a... So then Morgan has to come out and give a statement. Here is that.
2: All right, y'all. This morning, my team walked on my bus, told me that they had been consulting with local officials

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1: CMA Fest is in the books for 2026. By the way, it is going to be on ABC. They film the night shows, and Riley Green is going to be co-hosting that, and Laura Spencer too from ABC. But that is going to be on June 25th on ABC, and next day on Hulu. I get a chance to kind of see that. Also, speaking of TV shows or country music stuff being on TV, Alan Jackson, they have agreed to, that is going to be a broadcast as well. They're taping the last call, Alan Jackson show.
2: I wonder how much they're going to put on, because there's going to be so many people. Who's going to get cut out?
1: A lot of people will get cut out. It'll probably be like a two-hour special. The guy who does the Taylor Swift Eras Tour stuff is the one doing it.
2: Oh, wow.
1: Sam Wrench, I think his name. So it'll probably be a two-hour special. Don't have a date on when that's coming out. It was just later in 2026. So probably, October. Or so for this year, for the Alan Jackson.
2: Just in time for the holidays, as everybody's going to be kind of getting into it. If that's actually smart, if they do push it back a little bit.
1: Yeah.
2: Just kind of...
1: People sit around the TV and watch it together.
2: Yeah.
1: All right. But anyway, the actual final show hasn't happened yet. It's going to be June 29th, Nashville Nissan Stadium. Last call, one more for the road, the finale of Alan Jackson.
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19: Tennessee.
20: Showers and storms become more widespread throughout the afternoon and evening hours today, which could lead to excessive runoff and flash flooding. High temperatures near 80. Tonight, showers and storms with areas of fog and lows near 70. Tuesday and Wednesday feature more of the same muggy conditions with additional chances for scattered showers and storms and high temps in the mid to upper 80s. From the StormTrack 9 Weather Center, I'm meteorologist Olivia Glass.

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I hate summer, winter, fall, and spring.

0: I love you too, buddy. Brooks and Dunn, Little Miss Honky Tonk, right here with Jimbo on the radio on this soggy Monday morning.
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0: Okay, we get it. For Pete's sakes. Hey, on the show today, Classic Country Cafe, big prize. 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I've also got something for the kids and the grandkids. Parents and grandparents, you may not like it at all. 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Also, a supervillain, or a superhero, turns into a supervillain. He's in the Popo House. I'll tell you why. Plus, Brad Paisley needs your help today. All that and more on this soggy Monday. Here's Rodney Crowell, Above and Beyond, with Jimbo on the radio. 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

0: Leanne Womack, he ought to know that by now, right here with Jimbo on the radio. Hey, did you make it through the construction on the interstate over the weekend? You know, they did the concrete repair starting last Friday, going through early this morning. TDOT did a great job with it, man. They are working hard on the ridge cut to get that area smoothed out at the top of the ridge cut. Going to do that again this coming weekend, all right? And if I sound a little nasally, I even sound nasally to myself. I don't have a cold, just a stuffed up nose. That's crazy. Anyway, this Friday, squirrel, 8 p.m. through Monday the 15th, 6 a.m., more construction on the ridge cut.
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0: 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Don't forget Dad's Day Out, man. You can win tickets to the Atlanta Braves, a family four-pack. Just post a picture of you and good old Pops on our Facebook page, and Dell will draw a winner this afternoon. It is that simple. Speaking of winners, you know, Big D and Bubba, they have artists in all the time. Classic artists, new artists, up-and-coming artists. And they had a story last Friday that sort of told the story of Florida Georgia Line. Yeah, they're back. But that's not the biggest part of this. It was Brian Kelly's wife who posted to Instagram a little bit more about what made this possible. She said, "The last few months have been full of God's fingerprints in places that only He could reach. The conversations, the prayers, the healing, the laughter, the inside jokes, the memories revisited, and friendships restored." She said, "True redemption." Isn't that how it works when God gets involved?
1: It is so hot in here.
2: That's because I turned the system off earlier.
1: Why would you do that?
2: To fix it.
1: Did you fix it?
2: About to.
1: Oh, that doesn't sound...
2: It's calibrating.
1: You're sweating through your shirt.
2: That's normal.
1: We need HEP.
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8: Showers and storms become more widespread throughout the afternoon and evening hours today, which could lead to excessive runoff and flash flooding. High temperatures near 80. Tonight, showers and storms with areas of fog and lows near 70. Tuesday and Wednesday feature more of the same muggy conditions with additional chances for scattered showers and storms and high temps in the mid to upper 80s. From the Storm Track 9 Weather Center, I'm meteorologist Olivia Glass.
9: Thanks, Olivia. Right now in Chattanooga, cloudy skies, 73 with a flood watch in effect.
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9: I'm going to take just a second to prepare you. Kids and grandkids are going to love what's coming up. Parents and grandparents might not. Right now, it's Joe D. Messina, Sunbridges, right here on the Q.
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There's Exile. They will be at Freedom Fest in Rainesville, Alabama on June 27th. That is a free concert. Now, parents and grandparents, just close your ears for the next, let me look, 2 minutes and 52 seconds.

0: Yeah, you knew it, but I didn't. I told you the parents and grandparents will be going, "Oh my God, get that thing off the air." The kids are going, "Hey, I know that. Hey, okay." Yeah, it was the most streamed, quote, country song in a single day by a female artist in Spotify history. Taylor Swift's, yeah, I knew it, I knew you. It's the song from Toy Story 5. It's a smash. Everybody knows it's a smash. Now I've played it and I'm done. Keeping it
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0: That song would have made me almost pull my hair out if I had any. 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And on the way, a nuclear reaction.

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0: Now, see, that's country. There's just no way about it. That's country. There's Willie on the road again right here with Jimbo on the radio. Don't forget my buddy Rowdy Yates tonight, riding with Rowdy 7 to midnight right here on the queue. He's got some weird interactions on his show. He really does. Sort of fits in with the rest of us nuts. But there's a feller down in Florida. I'm surprised he's not in the hospital right now. You see, if you're in the construction business, you probably know what a moisture density gauge is. It's also radioactive. And this boy decided to steal it, take it to his home, tried to sell it on Facebook. How stupid can you be? 24-year-old Marco Antonio Benintez Jr. now faces charges of grand theft and illegal possession of a radiation device. Authorities say mishandling it could have posed a serious health risk, including radiation exposure. He's in the Popo House a-glowing is all I can say.
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12: Tennessee Valley weather.
13: Showers
12: and storms become more widespread throughout the afternoon and evening hours today, which could lead to excessive runoff and flash flooding. High temperatures near 80. Tonight, showers and storms with areas of fog and lows near 70. Tuesday and Wednesday feature more of the same muggy conditions with additional chances for scattered showers and storms and high temps in the mid to upper 80s. From the StormTrack 9 Weather Center, I'm meteorologist Olivia Glass.
0: Thanks, Olivia. Flood watch in effect till this evening. We've got scattered thunderstorms and 74.
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0: Hour two of Jimbo on the radio coming up with special guest Jack Nicholson. Heard me right. Coming up here on the Q. Here's Clint Black. No time to kill.

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0: Winona. I saw the light starting out the 11 o'clock hour of Jimbo on the radio. You know, summer is nearly here, so we asked some celebrities for their best advice on summer.
1: And now, a summer safety tip from Jack Nicholson.
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0: I really don't think that was Jack, but he is right on that. Sunglasses do make you look cool. 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

0: There is a cue, future country classic, Cody Johnson and the Painter right here with Jimbo on the radio on this soggy Monday. We got a flood watch in effect till later tonight. Rounds of thunderstorms today. We're keeping an eye on them. If they issue warnings, we will delve into our drain right guttering severe weather center. So you just keep it right here on the cue. And Brad Paisley, he is asking for your help, and he's trying to stop an AI data center from being built right next to the Nashville Zoo. He said, quote, "Let's sign the petition and let's stop it. They don't have to do this. They can build them somewhere else. Let's keep Nashville beautiful." You want to sign the petition? I've got it on our website at twanglife.net.
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5: Showers and storms become more widespread throughout the afternoon and evening hours today, which could lead to excessive runoff and flash flooding. High temperatures near 80. Tonight, showers and storms with areas of fog and lows near 70. Tuesday and Wednesday feature more of the same muggy conditions with additional chances for scattered showers and storms and high temps in the mid to upper 80s. From the Storm Track 9 Weather Center, I'm meteorologist Olivia Glass.
6: Thanks, Olivia. Flood watch in effect till this evening. Right now, scattered thunderstorms and 74.
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6: You know, it's Monday, and they really don't need to be raising my blood pressure on a Monday. But the producers do it anyway. Lord have mercy, another stupid sermon. And they handed it to me this time. Here's Aaron Tippin, my Blue Angel, right here on the Q.

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But this morning when you told me you didn't feel special anymore, well, that broke my heart. So I had to turn around and come back and tell you what I'm gonna do about it.

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0: You know, the other day somebody looked at me and they said, "We're celebrating Pride Month." And I looked back at him just as seriously as I could. And I said, "Well, we do that every day here at the Q. Charlie Pride. The happiness of having you right here with Jimbo on the radio. Yes, sir. That's some pride for you on this Monday." Well, when I came in this morning, you know, coffee in hand, and producers handed this stupid survey to me and said, "Here you go. Use it on the show." And I, oh, they're killing me. If I had my soapbox nearby, I'd drag it out. This is so stupid. Why do they even ask questions like that? I know it's summer. I get that. In a survey of 2,000 U.S. adults, foods American usually add sauce to. Foods Americans usually add sauce. You ask this question? 73% said French fries. Ketchup. Sometimes mustard. I know, sort of weird. 67% said chicken nuggets. Well, if they're from Chick-fil-A, you don't need sauce, but that's beside the point. And 61% said hot dogs. We had to have a survey to figure this nonsense out?
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is a Q Future Country Classic. Dierks Bentley, Woman, Amen, right here with Jimbo on the radio. You remember this theme from 1963?

0: remember that. I used to watch Spider-Man all the time, man. Loved that show. Loved to play Spider-Man, you know, get the mask, do the web-slinging or steal from a storage facility. Yeah, you gotta be, yeah, he did. A dude put on the Spider-Man mask, jumped on a moped, and decided to rob a storage facility. 37-year-old Norman Mast, he's been charged with charged with burglary up in Indiana, riding that moped. They didn't say what he got away with, but the whole thing was caught on, yeah, you got it, video camera. I don't think he's going to be the new star for Spider-Man.
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13: Showers and storms become more widespread throughout the afternoon and evening hours today, which could lead to excessive runoff and flash flooding. High temperatures near 80. Tonight, showers and storms with areas of fog and lows near 70. Tuesday and Wednesday feature more of the same muggy conditions with additional chances for scattered showers and storms and high temps in the mid to upper 80s. From the StormTrack 9 Weather Center, I'm meteorologist Olivia Glass.
0: Thanks, Olivia. Flood watch in effect. Scattered thunderstorms now in 75.
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glad I won something. Let's get the high again before we go into the cafe, shall we?

0: 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I was not going to let that song go by without playing it in the before the cafe.
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0: I'm still a little nasally. I need the Alka-Seltzer. 423-702-9799, that's my number, or the Q mobile app. And as we were closing out the cafe on Friday, Michael down in Bridgeport sent in. He said, how about some Marty Robbins and Don't Worry? I said, well, you're too late, but I'll start Monday for you. How's that? Here you go, my friend. Here's your Marty Robbins on the Classic Country Cafe.

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0: All right, Jerry, here you go. Up in Harrison, here's your Oak Ridge Boys and Elvira on the Classic Country Cafe.

Rodney Atkins, if you're going through hell, right here on the Classic Country Cafe. Don't forget, sometime this hour, I'm going to give away a pair of tickets to Dollywood. 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
4: Showers and storms become more widespread throughout the afternoon and evening hours today, which could lead to excessive runoff and flash flooding. High temperatures near 80. Tonight, showers and storms with areas of fog and lows near 70. Tuesday and Wednesday feature more of the same muggy conditions with additional chances for scattered showers and storms and high temps in the mid to upper 80s. From the Storm Track 9 Weather Center, I'm meteorologist Olivia Glass.
0: Thanks, Olivia. Don't forget, flood watch in effect right now. We have some scattered showers and 76.
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0: Oh, that's what you want to hear today, huh? Is it right nose or left nose? Never mind.

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0: It's time. 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Caller number 10, I am going to send you to Dollywood. You and a guest. 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That's $180 value to Dollywood if you are my 10th caller right now. 423-702-9799. Here's Mr. Don Williams. Some Broken Hearts Never Mend right here on the Classic Country Cafe.
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0: 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Hi there. Who am I talking to?
1: This is Frank.
0: Say that again.
1: Frank.
0: Oh, your phone was cutting up, and I'm like, what the heck did he just say? 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
1: Oh, cool. Thank you.
0: You are going to Dollywood. You just hang on. I'll tell you how to get them, okay?
1: Thank you, sir.
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0: Here's Kenny, no shirt, no shoes, no problem right here on the Classic Country Cafe. Hey, I wanted to tell you about something. It's absolutely free, and it's going to be taking place June the 27th down in Rainesville, Alabama. It is the Rainesville Freedom Fest, and it's a free concert, too, with our boys, Confederate Railroad. They're going to be there along with Exile. And they've got family fun and activities all day. It begins around 1 o'clock on the 27th. The fireworks take place later that night at 9 o'clock. You want more information? 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
14: Showers and storms become more widespread throughout the afternoon and evening hours today, which could lead to excessive runoff and flash flooding. High temperatures near 80. Tonight, showers and storms with areas of fog and lows near 70. Tuesday and Wednesday feature more of the same muggy conditions with additional chances for scattered showers and storms and high temps in the mid to upper 80s. From the Storm Track 9 Weather Center, I'm meteorologist Olivia Glass.
0: Thanks, Olivia. Right now in the scenic city, flood watch in effect, and we have cloudy skies. It's 77.
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0: Thought we'd wrap up the cafe today with some heartache medication. I mean, it's a song. It's not something you take. Here's John Party on the cafe.

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0: King George, living and living well, starting out the 1 o'clock hour, Jimbo on the radio. You know, today's historical reenactment for you takes us to the early years of domestic cleaning.
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0: Okay.
3: Why, what do you have there?
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3: Oh, brilliant. This will revolutionize the home.
4: Yep, she's sturdy, reliable.
5: My fingers are tired.
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1: This has been Great Moments in History.
0: No wonder that guy never got married. Lord have mercy.

0: Walker, I Can't Sleep, right here with Jimbo on the radio. How about that love bug from the possum? Man, hadn't heard that one in a while. Got it right here, only on the Q. Hey, did you survive the I-24 concrete repair there at the Ridge Cut over the week? I avoided it like the plague. Apparently so did everybody else, because Ringo Road was backed up a lot. We're going to do that again this Friday from 8 p.m. through Monday at 6 a.m. to finish the repairs of the concrete pavement there at the top of the Ridge Cut. If you've ever been through there, it needs it. It needs it. So give TDOT some room and make way for that new concrete.
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0: There's our hometown gals, the Forrester sisters. Sincerely, right here with Jimbo on the radio. Food City Grand Ole Opry Brain Teaser. Make sure you listen in Wednesday, Thursday, and Friday at 4:20. Dale's going to give you the clue. Then Friday at 5:10, know who we're talking about. You got a pair of tickets to the Grand Ole Opry. Ain't nobody else in town doing that. We send you to the Opry. Every week, we got tickets online. We do other stuff. We are your official home of the Grand Ole Opry. Well, here's the best way to water your lawn. You see, this took place down in Floridia. A 79-year-old Florida man, he was accused of watering his lawn.
1: It was sunny, and he was watering his grass with a hose in his right hand, and he had his crank in his left hand.
0: That is Sheriff Grady Judd talking about the arrest of Gary Golter down in Florida. However, the sheriff did not say if he was able to water the entire lawn.
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7: Tennessee.
8: Showers and storms become more widespread throughout the afternoon and evening hours today, which could lead to excessive runoff and flash flooding. High temperatures near 80. Tonight, showers and storms with areas of fog and lows near 70. Tuesday and Wednesday feature more of the same muggy conditions with additional chances for scattered showers and storms and high temps in the mid to upper 80s. From the Storm Track 9 Weather Center, I'm meteorologist Olivia Glass.
9: Thanks, Olivia. That flood watch continues. Scattered thunderstorms throughout the Tennessee Valley and 77.
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There's Reba. Have I got a deal for you right here with Jimbo on the radio. No, this is not country, but it sure is a memory. On this day back in 1984, the movie Ghostbusters came out. Come on, sing along.

0: On this day, back in 1984, Ray Parker Jr. there singing Ghostbusters. The movie was a smash, and to this day, people still love watching this. I do, too. Some of the later movies, the you know, remakes and the stuff they tried to rebrand didn't do. It just doesn't hold the same flavor as the first one. You know, Ghostbusters 1984 release. Right here with Jim. I told you, I do weird stuff. And sometimes it may not be country, but it show me a memory.
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9: 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It won't hurt you.
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0: It's one of the best parts of the movie. He slimed me. 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
11: Lots of rolling wheels and shifting gears round that Jersey turnpike. Barney stopped me with his gun 10 minutes after midnight. Said, sir, you broke the limit in his rusty old truck. I don't know about that.

0: America's a legendary weekend extra. Billy Crash Craddock knocked three times right here with Jimbo on the radio. It's time for our box office report. What was hot at the theater over the weekend? At number five, The Amazing Digital Circus. The Last Act pulled in $11.6 million. Didn't know about it. At number four, Obsession with $25.6 million. Backrooms was at number three with 25.9. Masters of the Universe, He-Man, pulled in 29.3 for number two. And the number one movie from the box office over the weekend, yep, it was the reboot of Scary Movie. It topped the box office with a franchise best debuting, earning $52 million domestically, $55 million overall.
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9: Tennessee Valley weather.
10: Showers and storms become more widespread throughout the afternoon and evening hours today, which could lead to excessive runoff and flash flooding. High temperatures near 80. Tonight, showers and storms with areas of fog and lows near 70. Tuesday and Wednesday feature more of the same muggy conditions with additional chances for scattered showers and storms and high temps in the mid to upper 80s. From the Storm Track 9 Weather Center, I'm meteorologist Olivia Glass.
0: Thanks, Olivia. you. Flood watch in effect, and we have scattered thunderstorms in the Tennessee Valley in 77.
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0: From the bottom of my heart, I love you. Thank you so much for being a part of the show and listening every Monday through Friday, 10 until 2, right here with Jimbo on the radio. Dale Mitchell is next. Dad's Day Out and those Braves tickets on the way.

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And good afternoon to you. Hope you're doing well today. This is Dale Mitchell, and here is Shenandoah. Yum.

if you love the music we play, then you know the difference between a violin and a fiddle. A violin has four strings, and a fiddle has four strings. 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

0: 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There's Trace Adkins. And still to come this hour, we're going to get some Gretchen Wilson on for you. We've got Eddie Rabbit lined up there. Going to hear from Joe Diffie and Willie Nelson and Keith Urban and a whole bunch more. And on the way next, it's George Strait on Classic Country, Q97.3, 99.3.
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0: 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And this is the final week to secure yourself a day out with Dad and the Atlanta Braves for Father's Day. We'll be running that through this coming Friday. And what you need to do, get yourself entered for a chance to win a four-pack of tickets to a Braves game on Father's Day weekend as they host the Milwaukee Brewers. Two ways to enter. 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Joe Diffie's on the way next. 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
15: Showers and storms become more widespread throughout the afternoon and evening hours today, which could lead to excessive runoff and flash flooding. High temperatures near 80. Tonight, showers and storms with areas of fog and lows near 70. Tuesday and Wednesday feature more of the same muggy conditions with additional chances for scattered showers and storms and high temps in the mid to upper 80s. From the StormTrack 9 Weather Center, I'm meteorologist Olivia Glass.
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0: 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Coming up, Clay Walker's up next on Classic Country Q97.3, 99.3.
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10: From the Langley Roofing Weather Center.
11: Showers and storms become more widespread throughout the afternoon and evening hours today, which could lead to excessive runoff and flash flooding. High temperatures near 80. Tonight, showers and storms with areas of fog and lows near 70. Tuesday and Wednesday feature more of the same muggy conditions with additional chances for scattered showers and storms and high temps in the mid to upper 80s. From the Storm Track 9 Weather Center, I'm meteorologist Olivia Glass.
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0: 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Brad Paisley and Allison Krauss and Whiskey Lullaby on your home for Classic Country Legends. We're still ahead this hour. We've got Miranda Lambert on the way. Going to hear from John Conley and Brooks and Dunn. Got Johnny Duncan, Kenny Chesney on the way, too, and a whole lot more. And Ricky Van Shelton is up next on Classic Country, Q97.3, 99.3.
1: You've probably never heard of Lancaster, Tennessee. It's where I grew up on our family's farm.
2: Now tell them the whole story, John.
1: That's Chelsea, my wife. And what she means is I'm the eighth generation to grow up on our farm in Smith County.
2: And our boys make generation number nine.
1: I grew crops on this land, and I grew two great businesses.
2: Now John's growing a movement in his campaign for governor.
1: Tennessee needs a governor with CEO experience, someone tough like Trump.
2: Even President Trump tells people John is fantastic, and he really is.
1: President Trump makes tough decisions. That's what CEOs do, and it's what I'll do as governor. With our cities booming and people moving into our state like crazy, our governor will have to make tough decisions to keep Tennessee conservative.
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1: 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I'm asking for your support.
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0: 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And John Conley, I'm only in it for the love. Maybe the food, too. It depends. You never know for sure. On the way, look at our Storm Track 9 Weather Center forecast. And also, on Friday afternoon, another Food City Grand Ole Opry brain teaser, giving somebody a chance to win a pair of tickets to the Grand Ole Opry by solving it. And to help you solve it, we give you clues. We're really nice folks. And you can get your first clue coming up Wednesday at 4:20 right here on Q97.3. 99.3, where Brooks and Dunn are coming up next.
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14: Tennessee Valley weather.
15: Showers and storms become more widespread throughout the afternoon and evening hours today, which could lead to excessive runoff and flash flooding. High temperatures near 80. Tonight, showers and storms with areas of fog and lows near 70. Tuesday and Wednesday feature more of the same muggy conditions with additional chances for scattered showers and storms and high temps in the mid to upper 80s. From the StormTrack 9 Weather Center, I'm meteorologist Olivia Glass. Q90.

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Just keep doing what you do. 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

0: Classic Country, Q97, 399, three Classic Country Legends with Kenny Chesney. There's Don't Blink. And after those lane closures on 24 eastbound near Germantown Road this past weekend for that concrete repair work, we'll do it again this coming weekend, starting Friday night at 8 o'clock and going until about 6 a.m. on Monday morning. That's on 24 eastbound, right there beyond the top of the ridge cut, just a little bit west of the Germantown Road exit. Lane closures again this coming weekend for concrete repair work, so plan accordingly. Alan Jackson up next on Classic Country Q97 399.3.
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0: 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There's Pecos Promenade on your home for classic country legends as we take our first look at this afternoon's drive time traffic. See how your Monday afternoon rush hour is shaping up so far. Robin Daniels has the information we need in the drive time traffic center.
1: I-24 eastbound, a couple of slow spots between I-59 and Wildwood. We had construction there earlier. Then you're good all the way to I-75. Westbound 24 is a little slow passing downtown, actually about 6 or 7 minutes from the bottom of the ridge cut to downtown. Then you're good. Everything else on the major roadways looks good. Watch out for accidents. Dayton Boulevard at Signal Mountain Road and Amnicola at Crutchfield.
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13: Showers and storms become more widespread throughout the afternoon and evening hours today, which could lead to excessive runoff and flash flooding. High temperatures near 80. Tonight, showers and storms with areas of fog and lows near 70. Tuesday and Wednesday feature more of the same muggy conditions with additional chances for scattered showers and storms and high temps in the mid to upper 80s. From the Storm Track 9 Weather Center, I'm meteorologist Olivia Glass.
0: We have scattered showers around the listening area right now where we are, just cloudy skies and 80.

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1: 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Waylon Jennings on your home for Classic Country Legends. Still ahead this hour, got some George Strait coming up. Going to hear from Dolly and John Michael Montgomery. Got George Jones on the way, Lone Star, and many, many more, of course. 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
5: Even President Trump tells people John is fantastic, and he really is.
4: President Trump makes tough decisions. That's what CEOs do, and it's what I'll do as governor. 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
4: I'm John Rose. 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
5: Pretty good for a farm boy, isn't it? 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

0: 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There's Dolly, and I will always love you. Final week to win yourself a four-pack of tickets for you and Dad for the Atlanta Braves for Father's Day weekend for a day out with Dad. Two ways to qualify. 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We're drawing a four-pack winner every afternoon for one of the games on Father's Day weekend between the Braves and the Milwaukee Brewers at Truist Park. So get those entries in, and you and Dad can be having a great, memorable time with the Braves for Father's Day weekend with Classic Country, Q97 399.3. An update on drive time traffic. We go to Robin for that in the Drive Time Traffic Center.
1: Still looks good this afternoon. 24 eastbound is going to be about 12 or 13 minutes from downtown to the split. Westbound 24, 6 or 7 minutes from the bottom of the ridge cut to downtown. Once you get to Moccasin Bend, it all looks good. Everything else on the major roadways moving well at this point. And we still have an accident working central at 23rd Street.
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11: Cloudy, very humid tonight, off and on periods of showers and a few storms, lows around 70. For Tuesday, a continuation of this on-again, off-again pattern of showers and storms, otherwise cloudy and humid, highs in the mid to upper 80s. But by Wednesday, a lower chance for showers and storms during the afternoon, a little more sunshine, highs upper 80s. From the Storm Track 9 Weather Center, I'm meteorologist David Glenn.
12: We have mostly cloudy skies right now. Sun tried to peek through in a couple of places, and 80 degrees.

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0: 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From my front porch looking in, there's Lone Star. I bet they got some animals at that house too, some pets probably. 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
1: And a couple of slow spots, 24 eastbound, 12 or 13 minutes from downtown to the split. Westbound 24, 5 or 6 minutes from Rossville Boulevard to downtown. 27 is good through town. 153 looks good between I-75 and the dam. 75 is moving well both ways between Cleveland and Dalton. Watch out for an accident. Dodge Avenue at 18th Street and also Brainerd Road near Howell Avenue.
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14: Tennessee Valley weather.
15: Cloudy, very humid tonight, off and on periods of showers and a few storms, lows around 70. For Tuesday, continuation of this on-again, off-again pattern of showers and storms, otherwise cloudy and humid, highs in the mid to upper 80s. But by Wednesday, a lower chance for showers and storms during the afternoon, a little more sunshine, highs upper 80s. From the Storm Track 9 Weather Center, I'm meteorologist Glenn.
0: Mostly cloudy skies right now. We have 80 degrees.

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0: Classic Country, Q97, 399.3, Classic Country Legends, Leanne Womack, and Never Again, Again's 510, as we're about to roll out another extra long set of continuous Classic Country for you. Going to kick that off with Sammy Kershaw next, but first, let's find out how the highways are doing. Back to Robin Daniels in the Drive Time Traffic Center for an update.
1: And 24 eastbound, looking pretty good at this point, about 12 or 13 minutes to get from downtown to the split. Westbound 24, just a bit slow passing downtown. 27 moving well through downtown, 153, no problem between I-75 and the dam. 75 is looking good both ways between Cleveland and Dalton. And we still have that serious accident working Dodge Avenue at 18th Street.
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4: Tennessee Valley weather.
5: Cloudy, very humid tonight, off and on periods of showers and a few storms, lows around 70. For Tuesday, a continuation of this on-again, off-again pattern of showers and storms, otherwise cloudy and humid, highs in the mid to upper 80s. But by Wednesday, a lower chance for showers and storms during the afternoon, a little more sunshine, highs upper 80s. From the Storm Track 9 Weather Center, I'm meteorologist David Glenn.
0: We have mostly cloudy skies right now and 80 degrees. We begin that extra long set of continuous classic country with Sammy Kershaw and his queen.

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0: 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There's Steve Wariner doing Life's Highway. And speaking of highways, let's see how things are going on the highways that we drive on right now. And a check on drive time traffic. Back to Robin Daniels for that in the drive time traffic center.
1: And once again, you got a few slow spots. 24 eastbound, 14 or 15 minutes from downtown to the split. Westbound 24 is good. 27 moving well through town. Further north, though, if you get off 27 northbound at Highway 153, there is an accident at the end of the exit ramp. Everything out of the roadway there. 153 southbound, a little slow, approaching I-75. 75, no problems either way between Cleveland and Dalton.
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0: From the Langley Roofing Weather Center,
10: Tennessee Valley weather.
11: Humid and cloudy tonight with off and on showers and a few storms, lows near 70.
10: Same pattern for Tuesday. Very humid, scattered showers and storms at times, otherwise cloudy. Look for highs mid to upper 80s. By Wednesday, more sun and fewer showers. Afternoon highs, upper 80s. From the Storm Track 9 Weather Center, I'm meteorologist David Glenn.
0: We have cloudy skies right now at 81 degrees. Q90.

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This is Dale Mitchell. This is never a problem in my house. Silent treatment. Silence of any kind never occurs where I live. And I guess that's a good thing. Here's Earl Thomas Conley

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0: 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You're going to paint me a Birmingham. Better be some barbecue in there somewhere. There's Tracy Lawrence on your home for Classic Country Legends. Still to come this hour, Dierks Bentley's on the way. Going to hear from Kathy Mattea and Dwight Yoakam and Ronnie Millsap. Tina McBride's on the way, too. And many, many more. Blackhawk up next on Q97.3, 99.3.
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0: 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There's Kathy Mattea and 18 Wheels and a Dozen Roses. Remind you once again that this is our final week for our Day Out with Dad contest, where you can get some Atlanta Braves tickets for you and Dad for Father's Day weekend. Two ways to enter. 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We're drawing for one of those four packs every afternoon this week through Friday for a four-pack of tickets to a Braves game on Father's Day weekend as they host the Milwaukee Brewers at Truist Park. So get those entries in. You could be with Dad for Father's Day weekend with a Day Out with Dad with Classic Country, Q97 399.3. Our Storm Track 9 Wet Weather Center forecast is on the way, and Dwight Yoakam standing by for you next.
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5: From the Langley Roofing Weather Center.
6: Cloudy, very humid tonight, off and on periods of showers and a few storms, lows around 70. For Tuesday, a continuation of this on again, off again pattern of showers and storms, otherwise cloudy and humid, highs in the mid to upper 80s. But by Wednesday, a lower chance for showers and storms during the afternoon, a little more sunshine, highs upper 80s. From the StormTrite 9 Weather Center, I'm meteorologist David Glenn.
7: We have cloudy skies right now and 79 degrees. Q90.

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0: From the Langley Roofing Weather Center.
8: Humid and cloudy tonight with off and on showers and a few storms, lows near 70. Same pattern for Tuesday. Very humid, scattered showers and storms at times, otherwise cloudy. Look for highs mid to upper 80s. By Wednesday, more sun and fewer showers. Afternoon highs, upper 80s. From the Storm Track 9 Weather Center, I'm meteorologist David Glenn.
9: We have scattered showers around the listening area right now and 80 degrees.

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1: We are going high tech right out of the gate on the show this hour with America's big box behemoth taking to the skies. 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
1: Well, if you've been wondering when you will get to experience the annoying buzz of giant drones hovering over your town, I got some big news from Walmart. The big box giant and its partner drone company Wing are gearing up to bring drone delivery to 100 more stores across various Southeast metro areas very soon. Now get this, Wing says that baby wipes and eggs are among the most frequently ordered items through their service. And that right there makes sense to me, because if one breaks after being dropped from the sky, you'll have the other to clean it up with.
0: You're riding with Rowdy.
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9: From the Langley Roofing Weather Center.
10: Cloudy, very humid tonight, off and on periods of showers and a few storms, lows around 70. For Tuesday, a continuation of this on-again, off-again pattern of showers and storms, otherwise cloudy and humid, highs in the mid to upper 80s. But by Wednesday, a lower chance for showers and storms during the afternoon, a little more sunshine, highs upper 80s. From the Storm Track 9 Weather Center, I'm meteorologist David Glenn. 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
1: Facebook in review.
2: For a lot of us, Facebook is our window to the world. Oh, we get busy, we get tied up, we get bogged down, so we rely on others to let us know what in the world is going on. That is why I am so grateful for my rowdy friends. Their takes are about as real as they can get, especially this one from my old buddy Todd, who says, I will never understand people's fascination with their ancestry. Isn't knowing your current family bad enough? Heather's got a question, and I feel the very same way. Her post reads, if they don't expect you to dance in the grocery store aisles, why in the world do they play such cool music? And if you find yourself at a crossroads in life, Kevin is here to help. He says the answer may not appear at the bottom of a bottle, but hey, you might as well check.
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2: Amazon is exploring the future of delivery with its development of humanoid robots designed to assist in package drop-offs. Matter of fact, they've already created this humanoid park to test these innovative robots, which could eventually operate alongside human drivers. They got this really cool testing facility in San Francisco that features an indoor obstacle course where the robots will learn to navigate environments that are similar to those they will encounter in the real world, which could include muddy pathways, icy sidewalks, aggressive customers, and unanticipated piles of dog poop.
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12: From the Langley Roofing Weather Center.
13: Humid and cloudy tonight with off and on showers and a few storms, lows near 70. Same pattern for Tuesday. Very humid, scattered showers and storms at times, otherwise cloudy. Look for highs mid to upper 80s. By Wednesday, more sun and fewer showers. Afternoon highs, upper 80s. From the Storm Track 9 Weather Center, I'm meteorologist David Glenn. Q90.

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